likely refer to us as CISO. Listening to you, tell everyone we are Max FM. Aurelia, Barry, Muskoka. Because we gotta lay low for a while.

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The North's alternative skull, full of our own self-importance. But we're extroverted and a lot of fun at parties. 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

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But listen, our cool guy name is Max. Aurelia, Barry, Muskoka.

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4: Today, mainly sunny with a high of 21 and a UV index of 8 or very high. Tonight, a few clouds with a low of 11. Tomorrow, a mix of sun and cloud with a chance of showers and a high of 22. And Tuesday, a mix of sun and cloud with a high of 23.

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Doesn't matter if it's a large town or a small town. 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

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So why not pick up a specially marked case of Miller High Life and look